0: Dragon Division fought to take Songobong for 6 hours without any success. Then, the enemy's main forces arrived. To prevent from being completely wiped out, they were forced to give up all heavy artillery and equipment and retreat to the west. They encountered enemy ambushes along the way, so they've been fighting as they retreat. The enemy is mixed in with our troops, so our air force was useless. The 2nd Division suffered heavy losses, and several units have surrendered.
1: That's enough for now. The 2nd Division did nothing wrong. It had no other options. Give my orders to Qin Shi Li and Xin Kang Li. Have them fight the Chinese Communist Army to the last. They've got to shield for the 2nd Division to retreat safely through Anzhou and Sukchan and safely to Pyongyang.
0: Yes, sir.
1: There was nothing wrong with my decision. I gave my orders on time. Songobong was a small position. It should have fallen easily. Why was it never captured? We need to reevaluate our enemy.
2: 南一小将，
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1: 上上上上上上上上上上上
3: President, General Bradley.
4: There's a new development in Korea. There's a telegram from MacArthur.
3: George.
5: The developments resulting from our attacks now have clear implications. All our hopes of regionalizing the war in Korea can now be completely abandoned.
6: Give me that damn thing.
3: What the UN Army faces is not a North Korean army supported by a small number of Chinese troops, but a regular Chinese Communist Army with a total of more than 300,000. It is obviously difficult to deal with our current strength. The situation has developed to a completely new stage. It is necessary to consider the problems from a global perspective. And this is beyond the decision-making scope of a theater commander.
4: General MacArthur declares that he has adapted the UN troops to defensive position, and they will take further tactical adjustments only when a new situation comes on the battlefield.
7: That is what Mao Zedong had meant when he said, I'll manage it. Why wasn't Zhou Enlai clear about that?
3: Now, not tomorrow, now, call a meeting. It is time for us to think about how to clean up MacArthur's mess.
8: 南朝鲜军第二军团向三登集中，每24师由平壤开往三登一带。南朝鲜军的第一师现在宿川，我42军亦不应过大同江，而应在大同江以东向城川、三登一带，寻南朝鲜第二军团残部及每25师作战，从侧面威胁平壤。请着定，
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6: war in Korea has entered into a new phase due to the involvement of the Chinese Communist Army. I'm sure you've read MacArthur's message. Gentlemen, what do you think about it?
7: Well, I think we all know who's responsible for keeping us in the dark while the Chinese army moved into position like a ghost in the night. We need to leave North Korea, live to fight another day.
8: Leave North Korea? Yeah. Mr. Secretary, General MacArthur outlined a four-point strategy. The first point is that to block all the shores around China. Second point, and bear with me, is to bomb Chinese domestic military enterprises and facilities. Point number three, Chiang Kai-shek's troops attack North Korea. Point number four, Chiang Kai-shek's army also invades in mainland China, thus creating a diversion.
7: If we want to cut our losses in this war, sending MacArthur, crazy MacArthur, into retirement would be a good start. We bring Chiang Kai-shek's army into this, and the Soviets get involved. No, we need to stay out of China and get out of North Korea and focus on rebuilding Europe.
9: I agree with Secretary Marshall. Our real enemy is the Soviet Union, not China.
7: Yes, well, the Chinese Communist Army is overwhelming us with numbers. It's not going to get any better. The UN forces are retreating, and they're going to keep retreating. It's going to get worse and worse.
6: I honest to God wish that MacArthur could find common ground with me. But all that fool wants to do is expand this war. We need to stabilize this situation and gradually reduce our troops in Korea so that we can make up for our losses in the Far East. And I'll be damned if I'm going to let that bastard, MacArthur, ruin this plan.
10: Clearly, General MacArthur, this is not a partial counterattack, but a deliberate, well-planned, major offensive. The Chinese Communist Army forces are highly disciplined. They carry out continuous attacks. Despite high casualties, they are not afraid. It's like there's an engine inside each one of them. All they know is to advance and advance. Clearly, we have met a new kind of enemy. The look in their eyes, like they want to tear our soldiers apart, is truly terrifying. General, I am not exaggerating.
0: General, what is so special about this army?
10: They fight with a terrifying efficiency. They rally around the sound of a specially made trumpet. They have other gadgets like whistles and whatnot. They hear this and flood into our lines like a tidal wave. The United Nations forces are about to collapse.
1: Enough, Walker. We don't need to hear any more of your stories. The war in Korea has changed. The Chinese Communist Army has officially intervened, making the matter worse. So now, in our stance politically and militarily, the United States and United Nations command forces must be united together against China. Am I clear?
10: Yes, General.
6: Китайские добровольцы при отсталом вооружении техники без поддержки ВВС собираются нанести сокрушительный удар.
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1: The Chinese Communist Army has already pushed us back from the Yalu River to the Chongqing River. You know what happened on the Western Front. The Chinese Communist Army suddenly counterattacked, catching Walker completely off guard. We absolutely can't underestimate the Chinese Communist Army.

0: U.S. Army.
1: Sir, I have a question for you. In this place, the temperature is minus 30 degrees at daytime and minus 40 at night. Our soldiers stay inside the tents with hot coffee and milk and also heaters, but still they're suffering from severe frostbite. So how does the Chinese Communist Army survive in conditions like this? Our scouts are out in the sky every day, and yet we haven't picked up any trace of the Chinese. Suppose they march at nighttime, and they'd be frozen to death within a kilometer.
2: Our scout squad found two frozen bodies of the Chinese Communist Army. Their identity shows they're from the 9th Corps. It's a new troop that never appeared in records before. Where do they come from? Where will they go? We have no idea.
1: I must admit this is suspicious indeed. All I can say is that no matter where this elusive 9th Corps is right now, they won't be anywhere near here. Even vultures couldn't survive in this wasteland.
2: So let's go.
1: Go where?
2: To where even vultures can't survive.

0: try. Warm yourself up and then let's go back. Our scout planes fly over this place a few dozen times a day. If there was anything here then, they would have spotted it already.
1: Get ready to land.
0: What?
1: Since we're here, I'll do more work than the scout.
0: That's a quite rash decision. I'm afraid I can't guarantee your safety.
1: Since you believe there's no enemy, why are you so concerned about my safety?

0: it's freezing here. Except for polar bears, no creature could ever ambush us in a place like this.
1: Gun.

0: It's freezing here. Except for polar bears, no creature could ever ambush us in a place like this.
1: Gun.

0: What are you doing?
1: I thought we'd see a battle here, but it doesn't seem so. Let's leave a modern mark in this ancient highland. Let's go.
0: So, have you decided to march ahead, sir?
1: Like you said, nobody could ambush in a place like this. Speed is a soldier's greatest asset. We need to make up for lost time. Turning the tides on the Western Front depends on our 1st Division.
0: Let's drive the Chinese Communist Army back to the other side of the Yellow River, and we can go home for Christmas.
1: Let's have a Merry Christmas.

0: Sir, shall we start marching today? The boys can't wait to get out of this godforsaken place.
1: It'll be dark soon. We're prepared to start out tomorrow.
0: All right. The airfield you ordered to be built at Hagarui probably won't be of much use now, sir. Another reason for Ormond to make fun of you.
1: The Chinese Communist Army, ever were to attack, that airstrip might be our last chance for survival. Although it seems like a waste now. In times of war, any preparation on the battlefield, even if it proves to be uncalled for afterwards, is a must-do beforehand. That's what military life has taught me.
0: Now I understand why they call you the Professor Smith. This level of meticulous care must be the secret why you always win.
1: No. That's the secret while I'm still alive.

0: We'll start here tomorrow and make a quick march across Guy McGowan.
1: Through the Udemy Valley, the narrowest passage?
0: Exactly. It's also the fastest passage through Guy McGowan. I scouted there myself. It's a no man's land. The only enemy will be the cold. Check on the frostbite of the soldiers. Make sure everything's ready for tomorrow's operation.
2: Sir, full sets of cold-proof uniforms have been distributed to each soldier, which includes hats with earmuffs, woolen uniforms, socks, sweaters, thick woolen coats, boots, and duck-down sleeping bags. We even provide whiskey. I have faith in reducing frostbite rate.
0: Gentlemen, this is fresh veal from California. You want to have this every day? There's only one way to make it happen. Beat the Chinese Communist Army, and we'll head back home for Christmas. Now get back to work on preparation.
2: Yes, sir.
0: We're going to have the engineering company continue building Haguri Airstrip. They'll join us after the main force passes safely through Udomni.
3: This might be a complete waste of time.
0: That's an order.
3: Yes, sir. Oh.
1: Wow.
4: This weapon is in pretty good condition, sir.
5: I heard you were a millionaire in California. Then why are you here? Why are you fighting this war?
4: Well, I didn't come here to fight the war, sir. I'm here to hunt. My little brother was killed at the Yellow Bridge by a Chinese commie sniper. So this is personal for me. My new mission is to take out 100 Chinese soldiers. It's about revenge.
6: 小子们，大哥，你疯了！不行，天太冷了，我把晚餐都换了，不会一会儿。人冻死了，这枪有啥用啊？快穿上！不行，我师傅说了，乡下人在，千万别忘。臭小子，陆晨风说是对敌人在这儿，我是你连长，你得听我的。
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6: 那叫啥？
5: 你要叫我刘辉来同志。我已经是有一年兵龄的老兵了。
6: 行啊，啊，资格可真够老的。
5: 谢谢连长。啊。